0: Every time I hear Chris Ledoux, I always think, thank God for Garth Brooks for helping us understand what a genius he really was. Here's what you're going to do with the cowboy.
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The Nitty Gritty Dirt Band were struggling until they released this song. It was actually their very first top 10 country song, and it kicked off a long run of success. They had 12 after this. Here's Dame

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2: 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And Mary Peltola was even paid $80,000 by a Washington, D.C.-based dark money group. 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Mary Peltola isn't looking out for us. 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

0: Clint Black must have an incredibly good air conditioner on his tour bus. Here's why. This guy is crisscrossing the country during one of the hottest years we've ever seen on record, and it doesn't look like he's letting up. His schedule is just impressively packed. He's got a show tonight in Ellensburg, Washington. September the 11th, he's going to be in Independence, Kentucky for the Heart of Country Music Fest. Then he's got a show September the 12th, September the 18th, the 19th, the 25th, the 26th, and October. Basically, like almost every day in October, he's got a show. And most of these shows are happening in places like Florida and Texas, Missouri. I mean, this is the swampiest of the nastiest sticky heat. I'd like to tell you what it causes, but it's got a big old cuss word in it, so I can't give you the swamp donkey, if you know what I'm talking about.
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0: This John Michael Montgomery song is one of the most impressive because when he does the auctioneer parts, you know, he goes so fast, right? There's no studio tricks. They didn't speed it up. There's no editing. He did it all in one shot. Here's Sold at Grundy County Auction.
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1: The only thing I see ahead

It was on this day in 1976, that's 50 years ago, that the Viking 2 spacecraft touched down on Mars. We were all amazed at what we saw, and then they brought back Elon Musk. I'm kidding, he came in his own ship. Here's the Kentucky Headhunters with Dumas Walker.

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2: Mary Peltola is not owned by billionaires. She believes government should work for the people, and that starts with fixing this rigged system.
3: Congress is half millionaires. It was not designed for that. It was designed to reflect the working people of Alaska. We need people who are willing to set aside their own personal stock portfolio and work for Alaskans. We've got to stop the insider trading. We've got to stop the ability for people to line their own pockets. We've got to enact term limits. 12 years in the Senate. If you can't get it done in that amount of time, go home. We don't want people in there making a career out of quadrupling their personal wealth. We need to show our leadership in Alaska.
2: Alaska's families deserve a fighter. The next senator from Alaska should be somebody who never forgets who she works for. And that person is Mary Peltola.
4: I'm Mary Peltola, and I approve this message.
0: Paid for by Alaskans for Mary. The right songs, the right sound. 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

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I wrote him back a letter and I told him it was not the perfect country and western song because he hadn't said anything at all about mama, or trains, or trucks, or presents.

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The last verse goes like this here. Well, I was drunk the day my mom got out of prison.

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And if you are, at least you have good music to listen to. Rascal Flatts with one of the most popular wedding songs of all time. 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

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That, for me, has always been the measure of success. Like, you know you've really made it when you got a Coupe de Ville, baby. And his was nice. Sammy Kershaw now. This is Cadillac

0: more of the best country ever made now from Hank Williams Jr., who must be clairvoyant, because he can tell what we're thinking. He can tell we're in a country state of mind.
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0: that Sawyer Brown with The Race Is On. I got plenty more where that came from. Coming up, Dolly Parton, and I miss her so much already. Here you come again. Kenny Chesney's on the way for you, too. But before we get there, if you think the people who drive around here are nuts, then you're right. I'm going to tell you about probably the craziest traffic situation in history. It happened on this day in 1967. Not here, in Sweden, okay? And you know, like in other countries, sometimes they have the steering wheel on the other side of the road. They drive on the other side of the road. It's crazy, right? To me. But the way we drive over here must be crazy to them. So I get that. It's just a different way of looking at things. Sweden, though, did it both ways in one day. At exactly 5 a.m. on this day in 1967, Sweden switched from driving on the left side of the road to the right side of the road. And it's pretty messed up, like, all day long. Still might be slightly better than trying to get home after work tonight.
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for me, it was sitting at my now wife's house when we were just starting to date, talking to her dad, waiting for her to get ready. That is my definition of how forever feels. 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
5: It was painted red, the stripe was white, it was 18 feet from the bow to the stern light. Second hand from a dealer in Atlanta, I rode up with Daddy when he went there to get her.

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1: I wonder how many time capsules have been buried and then were never, ever dug up. I bet there are thousands of them. The reason I bring this up is because the faculty and students at the Smithtown West High School, somewhere in New York, spent about 20 years selecting items to be safely tucked away for a great reveal decades later. You know, they put in old photographs and newspapers and VHS tapes and school annuals, stuff like that, you know, that you would expect in a time capsule. And what was the occasion that they should finally open this item? Well, it was discovered by a janitor, stuffed away in a closet. He was the guy that let everyone know it should have been opened 9 years earlier.
0: This is Riding with Rowdy. The good stuff. Back in a few.
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3: Yes, I am on Facebook. I'm on TikTok and YouTube too. Doesn't really matter which place you go. Just look for my handle, Rowdy Vision. Of course, the real back and forth does happen on Facebook, and that is where you will find all of my rowdy friends like Barry, who says, the average parent says a kid's birthday lasts about 3 hours. To me, though, they never seem that short. You know, I never found Paula to be an untidy person, but perhaps she is. I do like the way she thinks, though. She says, instead of cleaning the house, I just watch an episode of Hoarders and think, no, this really isn't that bad. Oh, and we learn a lot about Tim with his Facebook update today that says, my spirit animal is the bird that knocks itself unconscious when they fly into a window.
1: You are riding with Rowdy.
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3: Police in South Africa had to have been more than just a little surprised when they got called out to a suspected break-in at a prison. When authorities arrived, they spotted this man on a roof, and he had been released from the prison not long ago after serving 2 years for theft. But as fate would have it, there was no place like home in the big house. He told authorities, life is so much easier on the inside. They feed you, they wash your clothes, they let you watch TV. And he actually thought if he could just sneak back in, he could blend in with others and the guards wouldn't notice, but they did. That man, by the way, was given the harshest punishment possible given his situation. They dropped him off back at home.
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1: 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This is Rowdy Yates reporting.
2: Why do so many parents overlook their child's unhealthy weight? Because those moms and dads believe it is normal. Hey, you know, my parents never said it to me when I was a kid, but I knew I was chunky. But that was thanks to my ability to empty a swimming pool with just one single cannonball. 44% of women agree that dancing should be a part of a perfect date night. But 0% agree it should be at a local strip club. And squatting is not just a problem here in the United States. It apparently appears to be rampant everywhere. A woman in Spain returned from vacation to find three strangers living in her home. Of course, it could have been much worse. They could have been relatives.
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1: A Florida sheriff's deputy blocked a car weaving through traffic at 117 miles an hour in a 70 mile an hour zone. He pulled it over, and the driver was compliant, but hurriedly explained that he desperately needed a bathroom and was just racing towards the nearest gas station. Didn't matter though, that 30-year-old was charged $346 for speeding and reckless driving, $4.99 for the dry cleaning of his pants.
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2: 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They got video of this too. Wedding guests running for cover, chairs started flying, and the reception just turned into this all-out melee. Things got so bad, local police had to call neighboring police departments for backup. All those cops eventually broke up that fight and made several arrests. Paramedics that were injured were treated on the scene. We understand it, the bride's family handled the catering and the groom's family handled the cage match.
1: This is Riding with Rowdy.
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I saw the old man's face, front page obituary. He was a millionaire. He left his fortune to some guy he barely knew. 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
1: Big John. 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
2: Every morning at the mine, you could see him arrive. 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

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Somebody said he came from New Orleans, where he got in a fight over a Cajun queen, and a crashing blow from a huge right hand sent a Louisiana fella to the promised land, Big John.

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1: So there's something that you need to know about Bubba. He loves bluegrass music, but not just regular bluegrass. It's this kind of bluegrass.
2: Yeah. Look, there's some great pop songs out there. The problem is they sound like pop songs. I like my pop songs.

0: to.
1: I'm about to.
0: You can't tell me you don't like this.
1: Hey, you know what?
0: I don't like this. Pedal on the right makes it go faster. It gets a little closer to the floor. Dude, that's great, man.
1: I think this is a great chance for us to play the bluegrass game. Where did you have a bunch of different ones, right?
0: Oh, yeah, always.
1: So you call us up right now if you want to play. Bubba's going to play stuff off of his phone and his personal collection, and you have to guess what the song is. They sound way different when they're in that bluegrass style, even popular songs that you know. When they're in a different format like that, it blows your brain. You're like, I don't think I know it. But so if you want to play, call us.
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1: In the guess what bluegrass song this is from Bubba's phone, we'll play some clips down to you and see if you can guess these. All right, ready? Bubba, play us what you got.
3: They're not going to get this one.
4: Highway run.
1: What?
4: To the midnight sun.
1: You know what this is?
5: No, I don't know that one.
1: Yes, you do.
3: Told you.
1: Yes, listen to the
3: she
1: words.
3: She knows it, but yes. She doesn't know it.
1: I'm telling you, you know it.
3: Bill, let me get into the chorus and see how she does.
4: Right down the line, it's been you and me.
3: Still nothing.
5: No.
4: Music, no. Man, ain't always what it's supposed to be.
5: I don't know.
4: Will you stand by me?
3: About to say the name of the song.

0: free.
1: Nothing, huh?
2: Yeah, I'm forever yours.
1: No.
3: No.
2: Now it doesn't name it?
3: No, it's faithfully.
1: Called Faithfully. It's a Journey song. It's like a huge, big-time Journey song from back in the day. Okay, well, that didn't work.
2: Well, thank you.
1: All right, thank you. You're awesome.
2: Bye.
1: Bye.
3: Hi, okay, let's play this person another one, different one.
1: Give it a second here.

0: he gets it. How much? I'm putting 10 on it right now.
1: That's why I chose this one. My next mistake, loves a game. Have you figured it out yet, sir?
2: I have not.
1: No?
2: No, I have no idea what this is.
1: The song is originally from a female artist.
2: Grab your
1: passport and my hand. Okay, come on, man. I can make the bad guys good for a weekend. So it's gonna be forever. No, nothing.
2: Not a chance.
1: It's blank space, Taylor Swift.
2: Oh, no, I wouldn't have known that anyway.
3: I think we could just play the regular version and you still wouldn't have got it.
2: Yeah.
1: True.
2: All right, thank you, man. Sorry, I couldn't do it.
3: That's all right. Thank you, man.
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0: Any idea?
1: That means no.
0: Whenever they go, I'm sorry, I didn't hear it. I can't hear it. That means they don't know.
2: All right, so you don't know, Jonathan?
3: Nah, man. I've heard it before. I don't know.
2: It's Avicii, Wake Me Up.
0: Like, some of these men, they sound familiar to me. I'm just kind of know, but I couldn't tell you
2: who
0: they
2: because
0: are.
2: It changes. When you hear it done by real musicians playing real instruments and it's a different singer, it kind of throws you a little bit.
0: Yeah. All right, thanks, dude. Appreciate it.
3: All right, thanks,
2: sir. Hey, welcome to the show. Here you go. Take a listen to this song and see if you can identify it.
3: All right.

0: No?
1: Yeah, I know. I definitely know the song. I'm trying to think of the name of it. For the rednecks rocking till the break of dawn. The DJ spinning that country song. Come on, come, come on, come on. Shake it for the birds, shake it for the bees, shake it for the catfish. I'm drawing a blank.
0: You're drawing a blank on this.
1: I know, and I know this song. Country girl,
0: shake it for me, girl. That's the name of the song.
1: Shake it for me.
0: Yeah, country girl, shake it for me. That's like right. That's like a half point for you, dude. I mean, we basically had to tell you that it was Luke Bryan, country girl, shake it for me.
2: But I get what he's saying. It does sound.
0: It does. It throws you a little bit. All right. Thank you, man.
2: Thank you.
1: Hey, thanks, guys.
2: See you later. Bye.
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And I just couldn't wait to wear it.

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3: You know, guess what Bubba is playing on his phone? It's a bluegrass cover songs.
4: Because I love all the old bluegrass. I say old. All the bluegrass cover songs. I like collect them. I have almost every one they've ever done. And there's like 30 some odd albums I've found.
3: Jeez. All right, let's get the next one.

0: silence.
1: Do you know it yet?
2: Until I don't.
0: You come and sit a while with me.
3: This Oh Danny Boy?
0: You raise me up.
3: Josh Groban.
0: So I can stand on mountains.
4: Yeah, that one.
0: You raise me
1: that one.
2: I figured.
1: All right.
2: I just did a bluegrass show over the weekend when my son had a 3-on-3 basketball tournament.
1: So. Oh, nice.
2: Yeah.
1: Well, I hope your son does great.
2: He took first place. Thank you.
1: Oh, very
3: good.
1: Cool.
3: Job.
1: All right. Thank you.
2: All right. Thanks, guys. Have a good day.
3: Bye-bye.
1: You too.
2: Bye.
1: All right. Hey, what's your name?
5: Hey, I'm Ryan.
1: All right.
5: How y'all doing today?
1: We're doing good, man. Here we go with another bluegrass cover song off of my phone here.
5: Okay.
1: I like this one a lot.
4: Oh, yeah.

0: Walk This Way, Aerosmith?
1: Yes! Yes!
2: Run DMC, hop in here?
3: No.
2: It would be great.
1: Here comes Colt
2: like
1: Ford.
2: This. All right.
1: Thank you, man.
3: See ya.
0: No problem.
3: Bye. All right, bye-bye. That was fun, man. Bye. We got to play this again one day.
4: Big D and Bubba are coming right back.
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0: people back on Earth. 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And there was light. 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
1: 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Go for sighting.
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1: All right, so Schaefer is here putting together an amazing show for you today. 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Well, some of you might be hearing them for the first time. 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But otherwise, just kick back. 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
4: Go to www.pledgetodrivesober.com right now and sign the pledge wall to join thousands of others who are committed to being safe and responsible on our roads. And this part of the show is brought to you by NHTSA. Labor Day weekend, and this is it. This is the last couple days where you can wear white.
5: Yes.
4: Yes, we still follow these antiquated, really, really dumb rules.
3: Do we know why we do that?
4: Yeah, because of it was back in the day. It was a class thing. So the rich people would wear the white on their yachts and all that kind of stuff.
5: When you would go summer in Newport.
3: In what's Newport?
5: Newport. There's no R there, darling. It's Newport. A W. Newport.
4: So yeah, that's kind of that's where it came from. Is like once you put the boat up for the winter, then you would transition into your darker clothes. Also, because of the dirt and grime that comes with the winter weather, it's harder to keep that kind of stuff clean, which is why you never wear white shoes apparently after Labor Day. But, I mean. The bottom line is, this isn't 1897, and this rule is antiquated.
3: It doesn't matter. Women still judge you, right?
5: 100%. Yeah, 100%.
3: This rule absolutely
4: But like white tennis shoes, all plain white tennis shoes, always in style.
5: Yeah. You can wear your sneaks.
4: So you're good with that.
5: Right, but if you're wearing white heels come September 8th, ma'am. Oh, people are going to be looking.
4: Good news is, I have no white heels.
5: Oh, okay. Well, you safe then.
3: By the way, for me, I think it was probably 11th grade, the last time I wore anything white, ever. I don't wear anything white at all.
4: I haven't worn white or horizontal stripes in decades.
3: No. You won't find blacker black than my closet.
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4: I've already done it, man. It's Friday on Labor Day weekend start, and yesterday I already said the dad line of, well, it sounds like you're going to be laboring on Labor Day.
6: Be very, very ashamed. By the way, we still haven't had any lady who is in labor lined up to be on the show for Labor Day. That's the other classic.
4: It's the other one we may or may not have done before. My neighbor was he had a bunch of equipment out and what do you call it when it digs up the a trencher, I guess.
6: Yeah.
4: And some pipes and stuff. I go, well, I guess you're probably going to be running lines. What are you doing? And he goes, well, I got to do this thing on blah, blah, Monday. And I knew what I was doing.
6: As it was coming out of your mouth.
4: I knew it before.
6: You're like, I am pulling like, a full, I'm going just, full Larry. I'm going full dad here.
4: I was like,
6: looks like you're going to be laboring.
4: On Labor Day!
6: You couldn't stop it. It was like this muscle spasm.
4: And he looked at me like a disappointed father. He did, and he knew. He knew. I knew. And no. I slowly just drove
6: away.
4: How old
6: is your neighbor?
4: He's my age.
6: Oh, I was going to say he knew you stole his dad's line.
4: Yeah, I know.
6: That's what he knew.
4: Just learn from me.
6: A cautionary tale, folks.
4: Please, this whole weekend, let's stay away from that. Let's stay away from the really easy, dumb, Labor Day punny jokes, okay? And just enjoy it for what it is. Fight it.
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8: Mary Peltola was a do-nothing congresswoman. She missed 20% of her votes and failed to pass a single bill into law. When her lower 48 Liberal Party bosses demanded that she oppose her own bill on expanding Alaska oil production, Mary Peltola cut and ran on our energy workers. She sold Alaska out. Here's Congressman Pete Stauber from Minnesota with a real story on Mary Peltola.
9: I served with Mary Peltola. She didn't show up for work and didn't get one bill signed into law. Worse, Peltola sponsored a bill to increase Alaska oil production, but her Liberal Party bosses objected, so she voted against her own bill and told other Liberals to do the same. I've never seen a member of Congress sell out their state like this. I had to carry the bill across the finish line. Mary Peltola sided with DC Liberals instead of Alaska.
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2: 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And or weekend day.
3: Day.
2: College Colors Day. Mm-hmm. And look at me, I'm sporting my colors.
1: I can't see you.
2: I didn't go to college, so I'm just wearing
3: black. Black t-shirt.
2: Same black t-shirt I always wear.
1: How far did you get in college?
2: I didn't.
1: Oh, you didn't go at all?
2: No, man.
1: Yeah, but that's right. You left high school and went straight to Guam.
2: Yeah.
1: How much time do you have between when you graduated and...
2: Literally days.
1: Yeah, a few days.
2: I want to say maybe even the next day. I forget how it was.
1: Yeah, it wasn't very long.
2: Yeah, it was... I mean, it's been a while. So, yeah, it was just like, boom, boom, gone.
1: I didn't get my degree.
2: Carson, how far did you go?
1: I got a year and a year and a half a semester.
3: Hmm.
1: Something like that.
2: Carson, thank you for graduating.
3: Oh, you welcome.
2: Schaefer, you make you us graduate? Look better.
4: Yep.
2: Okay. Schaefer's got a degree.
4: Garrett, did you graduate?
2: Garrett's got a degree.
1: Everyone around us are college grads but us.
3: But look whose name is on the show. It's Big D and Bubba, so I think you guys won.
2: You don't need a college education to do what we do.
3: I wish someone had told me that thousands of dollars ago.
0: Be right back with more Big D and Bubba.
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5: It's kind of sad, actually. Yes. It's not fun. It's
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5: sad.
3: And months and months until we get to hear this again. 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

0: man. I love the summer jingles. 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And it's
1: you told 8-year-old Derek, me, that I would grow up and there would be people singing little songs that have my stage name, I would be like, what? 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
0: well. Well, happy Labor Day to you, yours, and your family, and sleep well, summer jingles. 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
2: Oh, yeah,
4: no.
2: Right.
4: 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No.
3: We
4: Twitter.
3: Still call it Twitter because Twitter. We're, you know, OGs. I got into a discussion with a buddy last night. We were talking about best songs ever, like greatest songs ever, any genre. And I was like, oh, man. So I started thinking Elvis, Fools Rush In. I thought maybe like Otis Redding, These Arms of Mine. And then I went, oh, no. I got to go. I had to go to this one because Little Richard never gets any props. And this is like original Little Richard. Then the Beatles even said if there was no Little Richard, there would be no Beatles. Like they have often said that.
2: This made your list.
3: Yeah.
2: Like the first three, all three of those made your list.
3: You don't think those are like some of the best songs ever, any genre?
4: No. I don't even know what song you're
2: I don't know what you're talking about.
3: What?
2: So okay, we're right, going to say right. No.
3: All right, well, fine. Then I'm wrong. Prove me wrong. And, I open this up to our 17 listeners as well. Feel free to call and chime in. Big D, if you had to pick the best song of all time, any genre.
2: I mean, it's just all based on what you like.
4: Yeah.

0: personally, right? So, I mean, I'm going to go with this. I'm going to go with this.
1: No, really.
0: What I was sitting at the diner. Yeah, this song.
2: There's a guy that's pouring coffee.
0: Dude, it's right. It's Baby Shark. So, I don't know. It's memorable.
1: It is memorable.
0: I would say any kind of James. You know, I'm gonna go like my stuff. It's just as easy to make fun of any kind of James Taylor for me. But you know, you do you though, man. If you want to do Little Richard, that's fine.
2: Yeah,
1: Little Richard is awesome.
3: Turns me inside out. There's something about you, baby. I don't know.
1: Carson, what about you? Any genre, and I know it's going to be some rock song from Def Leppard, isn't it?
2: No, it's not.
1: It's not?
2: It's not Def Leppard, no. It is not the Monkees.
1: It's a
2: Nope.
1: What?
2: It's the Animals, House of the Rising Sun.
3: There is a house in New Orleans. They call the rising sun.
1: This is your favorite, best song ever.
2: I think this is the greatest recording production. Just such an amazing example. Eric Burdon just, he knocks it out of the park with the, like, he's so forlorn, and that's it, man. He's going
1: he's
2: to jail.
1: So forlorn,
2: this
1: Vicky.
2: Is this song.
0: I didn't, thank you for repeating, because I wasn't even sure what you said.
2: This song, like, to me, there's, I'm not saying it's my favorite song of all time, but I think this is the greatest song of all time.
1: Wow. Yeah. All right, so if you want to chime in, we would love...
0: Best song ever of all time, any genre.
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2: It's the best of Big D and Bubba.
1: Bubba brought it up. It's a great question. Best song of all time in any genre. I get country, and that's fine, but don't feel that you're in that box. We have to ask, Schaefer, what do you think?
3: Well, it's a song that I really started to appreciate working on this show. It's by a group called The Human League, and it involves a waitress.
1: Oh, yeah. Oh, yes. You mean?
3: In a cocktail bar.
4: You were working as a waitress in a cocktail bar.
2: It's like getting Rickrolled on our own show.
5: I don't know. I think he's got a pretty valid point.
4: Working as a waitress.
2: Well, this version especially, though.
5: It's so good.
2: It's pretty great.
1: You know, when I hear the real song now, out like in public, I don't like it as much.
5: No, you're like,
1: I like
5: wrong.
1: This version.
3: Yes, this version.
2: Well, because you know all the words. It's one line.

0: I'm kind of with him on this.
1: It's pretty good. Garrett, what's greatest song of all time?
2: For me, in honor of their highly anticipated reunion tour.
3: Oh, no. Oh, I'm out.
2: Oh, it's not the one, it's not the one you think
0: it's
2: going
0: to be. It's Oasis. Which one?
2: It's Oasis. Don't Look Back in Anger.
4: Step outside, summertime.
0: Carson, what?
2: She's making faces.
3: Sorry.
0: I love how subjective this is, though, because we all have been completely different on every, like, even the genres haven't even been connected.
1: No.
0: Hi, what about you? What is the best song ever, any genre?
5: Best. Purple Rain by Prince. You cannot go wrong.
1: Don't even understand the song at all, but I like it. I have no idea. I'm just like, yeah, and Doves Cry. I don't know. That's what this sounds like.
0: Yeah. Well, no, they sound very different. When Doves Cry is really cool because it doesn't have a bass line.
1: Okay.
0: Okay. All right. Anyway, hey, thank you.
1: Who's right. A nerd?
0: Me, for sure. All right. So what is the best song ever, any genre, in your opinion, and nothing's off the table?
6: Country done right, and Big D and Bubba next.
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5: Dear lady,
2: it's a country ballad now. This is the Chris Stapleton song.
5: Your stairway lies on the wind.
3: That's crazy.
2: Wait till you hear Little Big Town do their harmonies on it.
3: All right. Hey, thank you, man.
4: Y'all have a good day.
3: You too. Best song ever. Any genre, whatever it is, totally up to you.
6: I Hope You Dance, Leanne Womack.
7: And when you get the choice to sit it out or dance, I hope you dance.
2: Massive.
3: Yes.
2: Massive song. 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
3: Because it's one of the best songs.
2: Oh, it's right.
3: Hey, thanks so much.
2: Thank you.
3: Hello, it's Big D and Bubba. Welcome to the show. Best song ever, any genre.
8: Pink Floyd's Wish You Were Here.
9: How I wish you were here. We're just two lost
3: again,
9: souls.
3: Another Stapleton song. You're right.
2: It's like at a guitar pool or something.
3: Yeah. All right. Hey, thank you, man.
8: Hi, yeah. Man.
3: All right. Hello. Best song ever. This is totally your opinion. It could be anything.
6: Oh, we've got to go with the Eagles. Seven Bridges Road.
10: There are stars in the southern sky.
3: Thanks. This will be in our head for
2: the next
3: 7 months. All right, thank you. Bye-bye.
2: See ya.
6: Bye.
3: Yeah.
2: And again, country.
3: Yeah.
10: There is moonlight and moss.
3: There's like a whole generation going, what song is this? Seven Bridges Road, Eagles. It is definitely in there. Best song ever. What you got?
11: George Jones, Who's Gonna Fill Their Shoes?
12: The Okie from Muskogee. Or Hello, Darling.
3: Mm-hmm.
12: Lord, I wonder who's gonna fill their shoes.
3: Like a love song to country music, yeah.
10: Who's gonna fill their shoes?
3: That's awesome.
10: Who's gonna stand?
3: Appreciate it.
2: See you, dude.
11: Thanks.
2: Yep.
3: All right. So that is the way this is going. You get to pick whatever the genre is, whatever the style of music it is, and you just tell us what the best song ever of all time is.
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1: All right, greatest song of all time. And we're getting some all over the place. Hey there, what you got for us, man?
3: I'm George Jones. He stopped loving her today.
4: He stopped loving her today. It placed a wreath upon his door.
5: George Jones popping up a couple times in this discussion. Love that. Thank you.
3: Thank you. Y'all have a great day.
1: See you too. Bye.
5: We're talking about the best song ever, any genre. What, in your opinion, is tops?
6: I'm going to have to say Stand By Me.
5: Yes. Hold on, man.
1: There you go.
4: And darling, darling, stand.
1: What was the movie?
5: Stand By Me.
1: There's always one, isn't there?
5: Yeah.
1: Me or you.
4: Stand by me.
5: Love that, man. Thank
6: Stand
5: you. Appreciate it. All right, so
6: you too.
5: Best song ever. What you got?
7: Good morning. Bohemian Rhapsody by Queen.

0: let me go. Bizarre. It's just a bizarre song.
1: It is, which is brilliant.
0: Thank you.
1: All right, thanks. Best song ever. You too. Best song ever. What you got?
2: In my opinion, it's Lee Greenwood, God Bless the USA. Every time I hear it, anybody hears it, they get goosebumps and everything. I think it's going to be around for a long time.

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3: 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We've gotten so many different genres, gotten so many different artists. It is all over the place. So if you got an opinion, what's the best song ever?
4: 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Big D and Bubba are coming right back.
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0: time zone am I on? What country am I in?
1: It doesn't matter. It's 5 o'clock somewhere.
0: It's always on 5 in Margaritaville, come to think of it.
1: Yeah, I heard that.
0: You've been there, haven't you?
1: Yes, sir.
0: I've seen your boat there.
1: I've been to Margaritaville a few times.
0: All right. Well, that's good.
1: Stumble my way back.
0: Okay. Well, we just want to make sure you can keep it between the navigational beacons.
1: Between the buoys. I got it.
0: All right. Well, it's 5 o'clock. Let's go somewhere.
1: I'm ready. Crank it up.
0: Let's get out of here.
1: I'm gone.

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1: All right, final calls on this. We're going to move on. But greatest song of all time, in your opinion, any genre, go.
3: Leonard Skinner, Free Bird.
1: You actually sound like the guy in all the movies who yell Free Bird. Like you have, it's like you're central casting.
3: I hear you, brother. Free Bird!

0: ain't gonna stay, girl.
1: Freebird's on. You gotta wait. It's the anthem.
0: And I also see that you have a tattoo of an eagle somewhere on your body.
2: No, sir. Jesus Christ on my body.
0: That's just better.
1: The eagle or Jesus.
0: That's
1: all right.
0: Best.
1: Thank you.
2: You gotta love the Lord.
1: That's right. Thank you, man.
0: Yes.
1: All right. Best song ever, any genre, in your opinion?
2: I'd probably have to say Elvira.
0: He's right, man. It's a jam.
1: You can't help but sing along.
0: Yeah, and the key changes.
1: Yes.
0: It's got more key changes than a
1: locksmith's
0: ex-relationship.
1: All right, thank you. Bye. We have time for one more. Best song ever, any genre. You're going to be the final answer.
3: You cannot have the best songs conversation without talking about Beastie Boys. You got to fight for your right, man. Fight for your right.
0: Stand by, sir. Stand by.
1: Hey, my karaoke go-to song. You gotta fight for your right
0: to party. Yeah. That dude smokes two packs a day. That hypocrite.
1: Alright, thank you, man. See, man. Appreciate it. That was great, man.
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4: Hello, is this Big D and Bubba?
2: It is. Who's this?
4: It is Wyatt Valencia.
5: What up, Wyatt? How you been?
4: Good.
5: Nice. What can we do for you?
4: I like listening to your show.
5: Oh, yeah. Love that, man.
4: Could I be the radio host?
5: You want to be the radio host? Yeah. What do you bring to the table? You know, if somebody tunes into the Wyatt show. Like, what do you think your show is going to be? Because, look, you know, one day we're going to want to retire, and we're going to need somebody to step in. You know, it's a long way off, but, I mean, you also sound like you're a long way off, so I think this works out.
4: Yeah.
5: So be thinking about what kind of stuff you want to do on the show and practice, like, get a little routine going, almost like a comedian, and then check back in. We would love to see what our replacement's going to sound like.
4: Okay.
5: All right, Wyatt. Well, very nice talking with you.
4: Thanks.
5: All right. Okay. Take care. Bye.
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0: Stella Lefty in the studio with us. What's up, girl? Good to see you.
2: Good to see you.
1: Yeah. Stella and I are now, we were breaking bread, sorta. She was having a bagel, and then now we're splitting some M&Ms.
2: I offered you the bagel, though.
1: When is the last time you ate? Because you've done nothing but eat since you walked in here.
2: Are they not feeding you? What? No, the bagel is the first thing I've had today, actually. And I offered to share it with you, so that, you know.
1: She did. I said, normally people come in with food and they share it, and she's like, you want a bite? And I'm like, no, I'm good. I appreciate it.
0: You know. Hey, let's just get the elephant in the room. You don't have any face tattoos.
2: No.
1: Do you expect to make it in this business?
2: You don't either.
0: I've been thinking about it. So how does the Boston come about? How does it, like, are you, it just like, because it exploded. The song is everywhere on TikTok and social media everywhere.
2: It's so crazy. I mean, that song, I wrote it when I was in Nashville. I was on a writing trip and I was about to go on a date with my now boyfriend. And I had like 15 minutes or whatever before he was picking me up. And I just sat, I was sitting at the piano because I was like, I haven't written anything all day and I'm here to write. Like, I live in LA. So I was like, I need to be productive. Mm-hmm. And I wrote the chorus to that song. I wrote the chorus to Boston. And then I posted it on like my alternate TikTok account. And I wasn't even thinking anything about the song. I didn't even think that it was actually like good.
0: What do you mean alternate TikTok account?
1: It's her.
2: I have like my secret account.
0: You get a burner phone.
2: No, I don't have a burner phone, but like my secret account.
1: It's the one for just your friends?
2: No, it's not for just my friends. Like, it's a public account. It's just like where I think less about it. You know what I mean? I have like my.
1: No. What are you talking about? How do you think less about an account than?
2: I don't know. It just, there's less, like, I've posted a bunch of covers on there in the past. Like, that's where, you know, I don't know. I just have two accounts.
1: It's not the official one.
2: It's not the official one.
1: Okay.
2: But they both serve the exact same purpose.
0: What's the other account?
2: Stella Lefty Covers.
0: So it's a Stella Lefty Covers.
2: Yeah.
0: And that's the one no one knows about.
2: But they, I guess people do know about it. Like, people know about it, but it just, for some reason, feels like I can just post anything on there and feel. Do you know what I mean?
0: Yeah, because you want. Yeah, you want everything to be right and perfect.
1: You got your freedom on one.
2: Yes. You know, but
1: the public face and the private face.
0: But people want to see that one. They would rather that. They want to see the real you.
2: They probably like that one better. But I do. I do try to post like the same kind of stuff. Now they're both like, you know.
3: Yeah, you want real covers because it was Stella Lefty Covers.
2: Right.
3: It's not like you're a fake name.
2: No, exactly. It wasn't like Pickle Lover 100.
0: That's so weird. We were just talking.
3: What's
0: your favorite pickle?
2: My favorite pickle?
0: Yeah.
2: I don't know. I don't actually really love pickles so much.
0: Oh, you just said it.
1: Spicy.
2: But I eat. But I eat. Like, I'll eat the pickle. Well, I don't know what the. What are the different. Like,
1: they've got hot, they've got kosher, they've got dill, they've got gherkins.
0: Bread and butter. I do like a good gherkins.
1: The little gherkins?
0: Yeah,
1: With the little nibs on them?
0: Yeah, they're kind of prickly or whatever.
1: Yeah, not prickly, but bumpy.
0: They're bumpy.
2: You know when the pickle is like really tiny and you can't see like the, you know what I mean? When they're like this big?
1: Yeah, the gherkin.
2: I don't love those.
1: Oh, that's
2: but I like a big, you know,
3: a spear.
0: Okay, what are we talking about? I feel like we're getting off subject here. It's getting weird. All right,
1: music.
0: Stella Lefty's with us. We're not talking pickles anymore. We're talking music on the way. Hang on.
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1: Stella Lefty is joining us. Stella is her real first name. Lefty is not her last name. It's like, what is
3: How
1: it?
3: Do you know?
1: it's like Lefty.
3: That's exactly what it is.
1: Yeah, I would go with Lefty as well.
3: That's what it is.
1: The EP is called Is This Heaven? And the song that everyone seems to be, it's this one. It's Boston. More with Stella Lefty coming up.

0: Boston, Stella Lefty. It's from the EP Is This Heaven, which is a nod to Field of Dreams.
1: A nod to Field of Dreams. Yes. Yeah. You know. Is This Heaven? No, it's Iowa.
0: Yeah. All right.
2: Is that the plan?
1: Yeah, that's the plan.
0: Are you a big baseball fan?
1: I'm a huge... Well, Field of Dreams is my favorite movie of all time. I'm a baseball fan. I'm a Cubs fan. I'm from Chicago.
2: What's your favorite scene in Field of Dreams?
1: My favorite scene?
2: Yeah.
1: My favorite scene in Field of Dreams is when they are driving and they are like...
0: in the van?
1: Yes.
0: Yeah.
1: And they pick up... What was it? I mean, it's Shoeless Joe Jackson, but...
0: They pick up...
1: No, it was Midnight Dream. It was Midnight...
0: Doc. They pick up Doc.
1: They pick up Doc.
0: Yes. Yeah. A young Doc.
1: Yeah. But wasn't it... Didn't he say, my name is Archie? His name is Archie.
2: Yes.
1: So they pick him up, and then he's in... And I'm like, that moment, like, really... I'm just like... It really hits me.
2: My favorite moment is when Doc steps off the field.
1: I know, to go save her. The corn dog. I know.
0: Oh, my God.
1: Everything about that movie, to me, like... It is just, I could watch that movie every day of my whole life. Yeah. Like, I truly...
0: Oh, it gives me a headache because I start crying. You need to get that
1: I don't cry at that movie, to be honest.
0: I'm sorry.
2: Well, that's...
0: What did you say?
2: It's a boy tier movie.
1: I don't...
0: No, it's not.
1: I don't... I mean, it makes me feel...
0: Just get out of here.
1: Okay.
0: Don't cry at Field of Dreams.
2: Stella Lefty is our guest.
1: What?
2: Hang on. We're going to discuss more of this in a moment.
0: Animal.
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2: Stella Lefty is joining us. Of course, you know the song Boston, and the EP is called... what is going on over there?
4: We're talking about which movie she does cry at, because Stella has revealed she does not cry at Field of Dreams, and Dee thinks you might not be human.
2: Oh, yeah, absolutely.
4: Marley and Me?
2: The dog,
5: Any dog movie. Honestly, the thing is, Field of Dreams makes me incredibly emotional, and I'm sure I used to cry, but I've seen it so many times that I don't cry anymore watching it.
2: I get that, yep.
5: Like, I truly watch that movie all the time.
2: Yeah.
5: But any movie where a dog dies or something happens to, like, that is just... I'm a puddle.
3: You do know about doesthedogdie.com?
5: No.
3: It's a website that you can go and enter any movie.
5: Or a TV show.
4: A TV show as well.
5: To see if the dog dies.
4: Yeah, and it'll tell you the scene. That's incredible. It'll tell you where you can skip. Because I use it a lot. Because a lot of horror movies stuff will kill off a dog.
3: This is where you go to get your popcorn. You know, if you know this is coming up. You know,
5: I like that.
3: The 53rd minute, you need to step out. Because you don't want to see that.
5: Can't see it.
3: No.
2: Hey, do you also know about the website? Hey, Carson, what's the one with the set list?
4: Oh, setlist.fm.
2: Do you know what that is?
5: Where they show you the set list of like a show?
2: Of any show that you're going to go to.
5: No, I don't know. And I think I've heard of that maybe.
4: Yeah, because I Google a set list for every show to find out where I can go get beer. So, you're like, what songs do I not want to hear? It's a ballad. It's going to slow down.
5: What song's going to...
2: Yeah.
3: Like, I'm looking at you whenever you played the Academy in Dublin. You started with Thinking About You, Why Wouldn't We, Good at Leaving, Right Kind of Wrong, Kiss Me, Seneca, goes on and on and on. It's got your entire set list, and you closed that night with Boston.
5: I did, in fact.
2: Yeah, yeah.
5: I did.
2: And it says right here, your cell number is...
5: my social security number's on there.
2: Do you know what your social security number is?
5: No.
3: Really?
5: I know where I can find it. But it's
2: okay.
5: It's in like a text on my phone. So I guess if someone steals my phone, they can get my social security.
2: Do you even know what the last four digits of your social are?
5: No.
2: Oh, wow.
5: Wow. What are yours?
2: You really don't know your whole social security?
5: The thing is, anytime I've ever needed it, like, I go into my phone and I look for it.
2: Okay.
5: That's like, I can always access it.
3: I'm like that with my license plate. Like, I've got a picture of my license plate, so I go...
5: Always go in and look.
3: Yeah, you just search license plate,
4: and
3: it pops up.
4: That's why I got a personalized plate, because it was so much easier for me to remember when I had to park.
5: Right,
4: because
5: you pick your...
2: Yeah. All right. Anything else that you want us to talk about?
5: Besides my social security number?
2: Or that?
5: I want to know your social security number.
3: It has an 8 in it.
2: It has an 8, and that's all I can tell you. New music, you're touring, you're doing all that stuff.
5: Oh, yes, I'm doing all that. I have an album coming out really soon, but I can't tell you when.
2: Okay, cool.
5: But that's really soon.
3: Do you know when?
2: That's a great song. I
5: do know when. I do know when. Yeah. Okay. Yes.
2: Cool. That was fun. I like that. Just kind of tease and go, yeah, I got some stuff, but I can't buy.
5: I can't tell you.
2: You can check out Stella Lefty. She has two TikTok accounts, is what we found. One is Stella Lefty, and one is Stella Lefty Covers. On the covers, one is the one where she does all the things that are, I don't know, not as professional, maybe.
5: Yeah, they're more loosey-goosey. It's loose.
2: Loosey-goosey.
5: It's loose.
2: All right.
3: And when are you going to Australia?
5: In October.
3: Okay.
5: Mm-hmm.
3: So if you happen to find yourself in October in Australia, Stella will be there.
5: Come hang. If you happen to be in Australia.
2: Sure. Absolutely.
3: As one does.
2: All right. Next time we see you, I expect you to memorize your social security.
5: Okay. I'll tell you what it is after this.
3: And don't forget the Philadelphia cream cheese.
5: I'll bring that for
3: cheesecake,
5: you.
3: Cheesecake. No-bake cheesecake.
5: Mm-hmm.
2: Oh, was that a conversation y'all had in the green room?
3: Yeah.
2: I'm sure glad you came here.
5: Yes, and I was like, are you from Philadelphia? And he's like, no, I just know about food.
2: The one and only Stella Lefty.
3: Yay!
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1: Hey, Carson, what's going on? Good morning.
3: Good morning. Do you guys, if you're in line for something and there's someone who tries to, maybe even unknowingly, they kind of sneak through, do you tell them, like, hey, the line's back there?
4: Oh, yeah.
3: Okay, you're
4: every
3: that.
4: Every time. Yes, I'm that guy.
3: No, I don't even mean that bad. So I was at some concerts, and they had this big, like, inflatable. So everybody's lining up to take their picture with it, right? Because it's a photo op. And we're all in line. Everybody's waiting their turn. They're passing the phones forward. And then this dude comes up, and he's got some woman with him, and she just barrels in. And I go, you know what? I'm going to let them take the picture and move along. Well, then he starts trying to get his friend. And finally, I go, hey, the line's back there. And this dude, you would think I had just dinged his car. Like, he was like, well, we didn't know that. And I go, well, there's a really big line back here. And he got really like.
4: Did other people start piping up?
3: Yeah, that's the thing. I had to be the instigator.
4: Yeah, it always takes
3: then everybody
4: one. Takes
3: backed me up. Yeah, they were like, yeah, man, it's back there, brother. And
4: Hulk Hogan was there? Wow.
3: It took
1: the line to get into heaven? What line is this exactly?
3: It was the little, like, just me, the solo female, had to be like, hey, man, that's a line.
1: It reminds me
3: and then
1: what's a movie? No, kid, the line ends here or starts.
3: Oh, Christmas Story.
1: Yeah, that's it.
0: More of the best of Big D and Bubba coming right up. 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
7: SLF PAC is responsible for the content of this advertising, paid for by SLF PAC, not authorized by any candidate or candidates committee, www.slfpac.org.
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4: Did you see the new step count thing? 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
4: Pardon me, I'm going rucking. 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Bye.
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3: Hello.
4: Hi, can you hear me?
3: Yeah.
4: Hi, my name's John. I hope you're doing good.
2: Hey, John.
4: We're actually local website designers. I just wanted to check if you'd be interested in talking to someone local about building or updating your website.
3: Yeah, what part of town are you in?
4: Sorry?
3: What part of town are you in?
4: Yeah, my partner Bob is actually in local. So basically,
3: right. But you said you're local. He's in local. But what part of town are you in? Because if I'm going to go with a local designer, I would like to go with you.
5: It's a trap, sir. Don't fall for it.
6: It's a trap.
5: It's a trap.
4: Oh, this is something like a podcast?
2: Yes, pretty much.
4: Yeah.
2: Not even.
4: Yeah.
2: So what he's saying is, what part of town? You said you're local. So what part of town?
4: Don't seem to be interested, by the way. So you guys have a good day.
2: All right. Oh, my gosh. All right. We do a podcast. Anywhere you get your podcast, check it out. Big D and Bubba.
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0: killer song.
1: It was an anthem, dude.
0: Killer song.
2: Thank you, man.
1: Are we breaking down all of their songs? Well, that was a good one. I forgot about that one.
2: Natasha Bedingfield?
1: Yeah.
0: Golly. What is the biggest, like, statistically, Rascal Flatts song?
2: You know,
0: most
2: I don't,
0: successful.
2: Well, I know that Life's a Highway just like 2 weeks ago, just it's like the 17th song in the history of music to have over a billion.
0: What?
2: Yeah, it just went over a billion streams.
1: Oh, my gosh.
2: One song.
0: So yeah. Was that, like, that was like $8 for you, right?
2: not yet. Not yet. It's close, though. We're looking forward to
1: it. $8 split three ways.
2: Yeah.
0: That Dollar General gift certificates could be coming in the mail soon. Yeah. Congratulations on a billion.
2: Yes. Here's a quick trip gas card. We've made it, guys.
0: Wow. DG says congrats. Yeah.
2: We got a plaque and $3.
1: Oh, my gosh.
2: Sweet.
0: Hey, what's up with your sunglasses thing? What's going on with that?
2: Oh, yeah. So I own a sunglass company called Birdie, B-I-R-D-I. So what this what we've done is we just customize these glasses. You can see just the contour, the greens, the color. It's called optimized polarization lenses. Most sunglasses are like 98% polarized, you know. Like if you watch golfers or if you watch just anybody, like they might hit their drive with the glasses on, then they take them off. Like you can wear these glasses all the way through, especially putting. They're awesome.
0: They're pretty good for fishing, too. You can see through the water.
2: Incredible, yeah.
0: You can see the fish in the water. Mad.
1: They're squinting. Amazing. Start scoring. I'm reading your website now.
0: Is it specifically for golf?
2: Yeah, but it's a lifestyle brand. Man, they're so, you know, like, you know, when it starts getting like towards dusk, you know, you can't wear your sunglasses when you're driving or whatever. Man, these are great because it's 42% polarized.
1: Do you have some of those blue ones that cut out all the green so I can find my ball easier? You ever see those?
0: I got those
1: because I'm always in the rough somewhere and I'm like, I can't find my ball.
2: Oh, yeah. Yeah. It's got a white sensor in it.
1: Yeah. I need that. Dude, I wish I could chip those things. Like you chip the ball and then you know exactly where it is and it beeps. It's kind of like almost like Find My iPhone.
2: Oh yeah,
1: your ball pings at you or something.
2: Yeah, it'd be killer.
0: You see the ones where they play at night where the ball it's like dark,
1: the glow in the dark.
0: The glow in the dark, and they play like that's pretty cool.
1: Oh, that is cool.
0: I mean, you need to do like you get the military guys who do the night vision.
2: Yeah,
0: you go straight out. And
2: nods. Yeah,
0: look at
2: be
0: you.
2: Awesome.
0: Nods.
2: Nods. Oh yeah,
1: your boy dropping some nomenclature.
0: Yeah. Right. I like it.
1: All right.
2: Back when I was a SEAL.
1: What else do you not own? Because I ended up using your black tie moving not too long ago to help my daughter.
2: Bro.
1: I moved my daughter into her place.
3: Yeah, I used them too. Bubba said they were great, and they were. They were fabulous. They looked at me. I said, I'll hold the door for you. They go, no, ma'am. Please sit on your couch. They couldn't have been.
1: And then they picked the couch up with her on it and moved
3: it
1: out.
3: It was fabulous.
2: Yeah.
3: Fabulous.
2: Yeah, it's full service. That's what we do at Black Tie Moving.
3: I was a queen.
0: I love you that the fact that you made money and then kept making more money.
1: That's how you do it the smart way.
0: Most of these artists get in there like, I'm buying a Lamborghini for everybody. You want a plane? You get a plane. It's a plane time. And then all of a sudden I see him at Dollar General. I'm like, man, weren't you like rubbing? Dubbing or something? What was the heck? I don't remember.
1: More on the MC Hammer documentary coming up.
0: All right, Gary LaVox, Rascal Flatts, will talk more with him on the way next.
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1: Gary LaVox from Rascal Flats is joining us. And I love the fact that, you know, you guys are touring Rascal Flats around the world and millions of people and people singing songs, and you know, it means a lot. But I love the fact that you guys give back and you are a big supporter of Folds of Honor and what they do. How do you explain to them what they do and how they help our servicemen and women?
3: Folds of Honor, just, they're incredible. So any child, whatever, I don't care what family has, five kids, if they lose a parent or first responder in combat or police officer, whatever, what they do is Folds of Honor, they pay for all of their schooling.
1: Wow.
3: All the way through. So you got the heaviness of losing a parent. You know, the spouse is going, now what do I do? You know, then I've got all these kids, now what do I do? Well, they don't have to worry about the future of their kids' education because Folds of Honor takes care of all of it.
4: It's the least. You know, it's funny that we have to have organizations to do this because it is the least that we can do to pay back.
3: Right.
4: Those Gold Star families.
3: Yeah. Yeah, 100%.
1: You ever have these memories of you guys being doing USO tours or kind of military tours or whatever it may be, and you're just like, holy cow, I'm a singer, not to belittle that you're a singer, I'm a singer, and here I am in a desert or wherever.
3: Yeah.
1: That's got to be way heavy on you, man.
3: I mean, the second you get, like, we were in Iraq in 05, you can see the brotherhood. I mean, it's amazing because you feel like you're part of the brother, even though you're only over there for a little bit of time, and you see these 18, 19-year-old kids out there just bawling out. And, I mean, you just, you know, that's what they do. They fight for the man beside them.
1: Yeah.
3: It's unbelievable.
4: Did you ever see that movie, The Greatest Beer Run Ever, with Zac Efron, where he brought beer to the guys in Vietnam?
3: Yeah. You
4: know, Carson's never seen
5: it. Oh,
4: Carson,
5: you've
4: got to watch this movie.
1: It's based on a true story.
5: Yeah. I've never even heard of it.
4: Yeah, this guy just basically, he's like, he felt like he wanted to do something for the troops, for morale. So he finds his way to sneak into Vietnam, into the war, finds his buddies, and brings them beer.
3: Yeah.
4: I mean, that's a great story.
3: Yeah.
4: Like, we need more stuff like that.
3: I know. Yeah, 100%.
1: That's what Joe Don would do. I would see him doing that.
3: Oh, yeah. In his golf bag over there in the desert. Just had a pack full of Coors Light.
1: Dude, Jay was in not too long ago with his son.
3: Oh, yeah.
1: Man, his son's really good.
3: Yeah.
1: I was shocked. I was, because most people are like, hey, my son sings. I'm like, hey, my son sings. And he starts singing. And I was like, oh, wow, this kid's really good.
3: Yeah, little Dilly. He can do it, man.
1: Is he still doing any tour, any dates with you guys? I know it was kind of a, I don't know if it was a parlor trick or whatever, but
3: no, he was out giving Jay his bass during the shows. Sometimes he sits over there and just soaks it up, sponge, man.
1: But yeah, he's not on there singing. He's not getting on stage singing.
3: Uh-uh.
1: All right. He's not that good, I guess. All right.
3: I mean, we have $3 a piece. We just did a billion. I mean, how do you pay for a kid like that?
4: You got to go for another billion.
1: He's not Dollar General level.
3: No.
1: All right, Rascal Flats, Gary LaVox is with us. We'll come back and finish up with Gary on the way next.
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Bubba went down to Georgia. He was looking for a soul to steal. He was in a bind because he was way behind and he was willing to make a deal. When he came across this young man sawing on a fiddle and playing it hot, and the devil jumped up on a hickory stump and said, "Boy, let me tell you what. I guess you didn't know it, but I'm a fiddle player too. And if you'd care to take a dare, I'll make a bet with you. Now you play pretty good fiddle, boy, but give the devil his due. I bet a fiddle of gold against your soul, because I think I'm better than you." The boy said, "My name's Johnny, and it might be a sin, but I'll take your bet, and you're gonna regret, because I'm the best as ever been."

The devil bowed his head because he knew that he'd been beat. And he laid that golden fiddle on the ground at Johnny's feet. Johnny said, "Devil, just come on back if you ever want to try again. 'Cause I told you once, you son of a gun, I'm

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2: This part of the show is brought to you by the fine folks at Robinhood.
3: Your money, your move.
2: So, Gary LaVox, Rascal Flatts, and a new song.
4: Yeah, man. Yeah.
2: Is this mainly from you, or is this under the Rascal Flatts umbrella?
4: No, it's just me. It's just my solo single.
2: Yeah.
4: Called Paradise. This world is just such a mess, and it's a song about just unity, and it's kind of it's a 2026 version of We Are the World kind of thing. But it's really well written, and that melody will stick in your head, too. Not quite like Stella Lefty, but
2: pretty close.
4: It will, it's pretty close.
2: All right, here you go. New stuff from Gary LaVox.

0: Peace and love. Peace and love.
1: Oh, yeah, man. Get your peace tattoos. Do you have any tattoos, by the way?
2: No.
1: Oh, well, it feels like you do.
0: There's one on the bottom of his foot.
2: I don't. I
0: wanted
2: to.
0: On the bottom of his foot, and it says Andy.
1: So that's a new one from Gary. You can check that out. And a new album come with this? Or is it just as kind of a
2: just
1: one,
2: a, yeah, just
1: one
2: a,
1: at a time kind of deal?
2: Yeah, because, you know, I was supposed to debut it at America 250 on July 4th. And then we had the, you know, so sat there for 3 days and did all the camera blocking, the whole big, you know, with the military orchestra and the whole big giant choir. And then they were like, I'm sorry, there's lightning in the area.
0: Oh.
2: And they canceled all of us, everybody.
0: Wow, man. That stinks. And it was going to be a huge debut for the song.
2: Yeah, not anything bigger than that.
0: On a world stage.
2: Yeah.
1: Well, at least you got on our show.
2: Well, and that's truly the only thing. I'm glad that canceled over there, because I'm so. This is the big one. This is what gets you $3 on Lifeside. This is what gets you a billion.
0: Pound for pound, there's no bigger show.
1: That's right. Gary LaVox.
3: The morning doesn't stop. Big D and Bubba are coming right back.
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1: Gary LaVox of Rascal Flatts is joining us. All the years of the great songs from the guys at Rascal Flatts. You do you keep up with much like what's the new, like what's out now, music, country music wise?
3: Yeah.
1: So who are you liking right now?
3: Well, you know, I love it, but I might have to put Ella in a chokehold, because if I hear that freaking song
1: one more time,
3: yeah, and when it starts, I can't.
1: It's too much.
4: It's everywhere. Yeah.
1: Everywhere.
4: But that's, you know, people felt that way, I think, about you guys at one point. I mean, Fast Cars and Freedom. I mean, Life is a Highway. Life is a Highway when that hit, because it was country, because it was Toy Story, because of all it. It was not Toy Story, Cars. It was Cars. Everywhere.
3: I know.
4: Every format, every genre.
3: Yeah, it's just that melody. I can't. I mean, when it starts, I can't. I'm done for the day. It won't.
1: Is there songs that you're like?
3: Sometimes I can do, and I just automatically 1,000% the rest of the day hum it. All freaking day long.
1: Have you gotten the Stella Lefty song in your head?
3: Oh yeah, absolutely.
1: It's the worst. She was in there and I said, I hate your song. It is the worst.
4: I love this song. It makes me happy every time I hear it.
1: It doesn't make me. I'm not hate it. I'm just, but at 2 o'clock in the morning, I wake up and it'll
3: it's
1: be
3: in
1: like,
3: there.
5: It's like, the earworm, man.
1: Because you're like you're here this coming tomorrow morning. I'll be like.
6: Sitting on the porch drinking ice cold cherry.
1: Oh, I hate him. Golly, Gary.
3: Stupid song.
1: And then we. Coke.
4: All right, so what's the deal with the. We got to talk about the golf invitational, the Birdie Celebrity Golf Invitational, Old Hickory Country Club, Old Hickory, Tennessee, August 11th. And this is to benefit Folds of Honor.
3: Yep, absolutely. And it's and sponsored by Hard Rock.
1: Cool. Yeah, I'm glad you came by, Gary. All right. He's just got a big heart, y'all.
3: Yeah, well, that's what it is, man.
1: I'll give you. Oh, I forgot about that,
3: too. I did, too.
4: It's funny. I forgot about my own song.
3: I did.
1: I think that's your best. What Hurts the Most is your best.
3: That's what's a good one.
4: I liked Every Day, too.
1: I don't even know this
6: every
1: one.
6: Day.
4: Yeah, you do. We played the heck out of it. Anyway,
1: they all kind of starting to sound the same. It's like the Florida Georgia line of trios. Love you, Gary. You're the best.
3: I love you too.
1: Thanks for what you do for our troops, man.
3: Man,
1: and
3: find
1: out more about Birdie, the eyeglasses, the sunglasses. Check out it's
4: BIRDI.
3: Yeah,
1: the only one, the one and only, Gary LaVox.
3: Thanks, everybody.
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2: Hi, I have a 10-year-old that wants to tell you a joke.
3: 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Oh,
4: okay.
2: Hold on just a moment. Hello?
4: Hi. Hi. What's your name?
2: Abby.
3: Hi, Abby. I'm Bubba. That's Big D.
4: Hey, Abby. Let's hear your joke.
2: Knock, knock.
3: Who's there?
2: Spell
3: who?
2: That's easy. W-H-O.
3: That's a classic. I love that one, Abby.
4: Good job, Abby.
2: Can you also tell everybody happy early birthday?
3: Everybody, happy early birthday from Abby.
2: Okay.
3: That's pretty cool.
2: My dad listens to y'all.
4: He does. What's wrong with him?
3: Thank you, Abby. You're awesome.
2: Thank you. Have a good day.
3: You too. Have a great day. Bye-bye.
2: Bye.
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McIntyre's kind of got it going on right now, you know? She's engaged to actor Rex Lynn. Her sitcom, Happy's Place, just got renewed for another season. Feeling on top of the world, I'm sure. Brother Jukebox, it's Mark Chestnut. 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

Before Vince Gill was racking up Grammys, he was just a kid from Norman, Oklahoma, trying to make it in Nashville, Oklahoma borderline by Vince Gill. Here's two more bottles of wine, Emmylou Harris.

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1: Mostly cloudy skies, a chance of rain with our high at around 61. Rain likely this evening, low drops down to around 52. Northeast winds around 5 miles per hour. Rain ahead of 10 a.m. on Saturday, but gradual clearing by the afternoon with our high at around 61. Classic Country 100.9.
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You heard Diamond Rio meet in the middle. This is Coryell. Zac Brown Band's next, and I keep thinking about that sold-out Fenway Park show that they had a few months back. That's the one that they gifted every single person in attendance an entire cruise. Every over 37,000 fans gets to go on a cruise on Zac Brown Band. I think it totaled like $40 million. See, that's the kind of luck I have. I definitely don't make it to shows where cool things like that happen. Come on. Knee deep in Zac Brown Band. Gonna

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0: You have Tracy Byrd's publicist to thank for that one, the keeper of the stars. It wasn't even meant to be a single, but it was his publicist who noticed the crowd was going absolutely nuts every time he sang it at his live show. So I would call that, well, a good call. The conversation, Waylon Jennings with Hank Williams Jr.
1: Hank

Amarillo Sky by Jason Aldean. It's Coryell. It doesn't feel real that Dolly is gone. I'm sure we all kind of feel like that, but it is cool to hear these stories about Dolly Parton that definitely shows her true spirit. Her sister told everybody that she was willing to take experimental treatments for her cancer in the hopes that it would help other people, even if there was no hope for her. That definitely sounds like Dolly. Why'd you come in here looking like that? It's Dolly Parton. Why'd you come?

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Can't Break It to My Heart by Tracy Lawrence. Coryell here, welcome to the start of your Labor Day weekend. Not sure that you'll necessarily be spending it on a resort in Mexico, though that would be awesome. And if that's the case, maybe just a little R&R at home. I Got Mexico with Eddie Raven.

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6: 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And to me, a cowboy was somebody that was tough, that wasn't scared to work. 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You know, he built houses his whole life. 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And that was our version of a cowboy where I grew up.
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The Most Beautiful Girl by Charlie Rich. The man with the most number one hits in the history of country music is next, George Strait. I'm sure that's exactly who came to your mind. 60 number one hits, that's crazy. What's even crazier is only Elvis Presley and the Beatles have more combined gold and platinum albums than George Strait. So he's done pretty well for himself.

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3: Mary Peltola was a do-nothing congresswoman. She missed 20% of her votes and failed to pass a single bill into law. When her lower 48 Liberal Party bosses demanded that she oppose her own bill on expanding Alaska oil production, Mary Peltola cut and ran on our energy workers. She sold Alaska out. Here's Congressman Pete Stauber from Minnesota with the real story on Mary Peltola.
4: I served with Mary Peltola. She didn't show up for work and didn't get one bill signed into law. Worse, Peltola sponsored a bill to increase Alaska oil production, but her Liberal Party bosses objected, so she voted against her own bill and told other liberals to do the same. I've never seen a member of Congress sell out their state like this. I had to carry the bill across the finish line. Mary Peltola sided with DC liberals instead of Alaska.
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She's always been a voice for people who might not feel like they have one. Martina McBride, A Broken Wing. This next one from Shelley West inadvertently increased the sales quite a bit for the tequila brand, and I'll be honest with you, I think that's a pretty smart idea. She got attention from the song, and they got some sales boosts. I mean, that's a great symbiotic relationship. Jose Cuervo, Shelley West. Well, it's

0: Alan Jackson chasing that neon rainbow. Just what you needed to help start your Labor Day weekend. Next up is Gary Allen with Nothing On But The Radio. Gary Allen's always kind of done things a little differently, you know, darker, moodier, a little more rock-leaning than most of his peers in country music. But every now and then, he makes sure to sprinkle something in there that makes you smile. Nothing On But The Radio.
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0: Labor Day weekend. Why just have two? Make it three. Garth Brooks, two pina coladas. This is Coryell. Coming up in a couple minutes, Lone Star. Till then, Sweethearts of the Rodeo, Midnight Girls, Sunset Town.
1: I

You know the song. 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Paint Me a Birmingham by Tracy Lawrence. But did you ever stop to think about the city itself, Birmingham, Alabama? Well, it actually isn't a city at all. Birmingham is just a style of lake house with a porch that wraps all the way around. Tracy Lawrence himself didn't even know that when he cut the record. I think that's really awesome. Hi, Cotton. Here is Alabama.

I'm from the country, Tracy Bird. It's Coryell. When you live the lifestyle, you never really think about it, but I do remember the first time that I felt country, if that makes sense. I was probably 13 or 14, and I walked down to my friend's garage shop barefoot to deliver beef jerky from my dad, and then I sat there and watched him and his older brother work on a pickup while we listened to Randy Travis. If that isn't textbook country, you know, exile, give me one more chance.

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1: Hey, it's Coryell. In a week or two, personally, I will probably be looking at my fantasy football lineup and regretting my decisions. Coming up, Ronnie Millsap and Wade Hayes. Shania Twain's in the mix. Some Randy Travis, too. Continuing your classic country.
2: The more we learn about Dan Sullivan, the worse it gets. 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Sullivan sided with the trawl fleet, gutting protections for small boat fishermen, and refusing to back efforts to limit bycatch. So it's no surprise that he got hundreds of thousands of dollars from big factory trawlers, the same Seattle executives destroying Alaska fisheries. Now we know that Sullivan was even invested in a foreign farmed salmon company, the biggest competitor to Alaska wild salmon in the world. When he sold the stock off, Sullivan made thousands of dollars for himself. And then he broke Congress's insider trading law, hiding the trade for months. Dan Sullivan keeps working for himself, and it costs Alaska way too much.
3: I'm Mary Piltola. I'm running for U.S. Senate, and I approve this message.
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Ronnie Millsap, Stand By My Woman Man. Wade Hayes is next. 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So by the time he got his own record deal, he knew exactly what he was doing. 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Neon.

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Before Chris Stapleton ever set foot inside a studio, there was Tennessee Whiskey by George Jones. Did you know that was first offered to George Strait, by the way, but he passed on it, so I suppose his loss was the possum's gain. Dwight Yoakam, it's Fast as You

0: classics aren't going anywhere.
1: I am a veteran, and I know that Mary Peltola does not care about us.
2: Mary Peltola says she supports veterans on the campaign trail, but why didn't she support them when she had the chance?
3: My dad is a legally blind veteran. Our veterans don't deserve the things that Mary Peltola has done to them.
2: Mary Peltola voted against VA medical funding.
3: Our veterans rely on VA benefits,
4: and she's voting against all the things that they need.
2: Mary Peltola voted against increasing pay for service members.
3: Why didn't Mary vote for our troops to get a pay increase?
5: Spent 3 years in the Army, became an officer. I went all the way from private to full brigade colonel. Mary says she stands with our veterans, but that's not how she voted. I think her record speaks for itself. I cannot support Mary under any circumstances.
2: SLF PAC is responsible for the content of this advertising, paid for by SLF PAC, not authorized by any candidate or candidate's committee, www.slfpac.org.
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9: 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Mary Peltola isn't looking out for us. Mary Peltola looks out for herself. And that's why we don't want Mary Peltola in the U.S. Senate. 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

It's Labor Day weekend. Hopefully you got a little money in the bank and you can go treat yourself a little bit. If not, hanging out at home, resting, relaxing, that's free. Well, for the most part. We won't go into the details on that one. John Anderson, now it's Hank Williams Jr., Whiskey Bent and Hellbound.

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Killing Time by Clint Black. It's Coryell. I'm always fascinated to learn who would have sang songs because Suds in the Bucket is another example. That one was originally pitched to Leanne Womack, but it eventually ended up with Sarah Evans.

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5: Why didn't Mary vote for our troops to get a pay increase?
7: Spent 3 years in the Army, became an officer. 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
4: SLF PAC is responsible for the content of this advertising, paid for by SLF PAC, not authorized by any candidate or candidates committee, www.slfpac.org.
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Daddy's money, that's Ricochet. This is Coriel. Thank you for starting your Labor Day weekend with me. I hope you have a great next few days. If it's just hanging out at home and resting a bunch, or hitting the town, hanging out with friends and family, or working and making that money, we can be there with you. You can listen anytime, anywhere, online. I love a rainy night. It's Eddie Rabbit. Well,

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0: I'm sure you already know this, but here we are on the backside of Friday on the precipice of a three-day weekend, and we're going to celebrate with the best country ever made, this time from Brooks and Dunn. She's not the cheating kind.
1: She's dressed

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1: Mary Peltola is not owned by billionaires. She believes government should work for the people, and that starts with fixing this rigged system.
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1: Alaska's families deserve a fighter. 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And that person is Mary Peltola.
3: I'm Mary Peltola, and I approve this message.
4: Paid for by Alaskans for Mary.
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0: If you don't know the names Pat Alger and Fred Kohler, you absolutely know their work. They wrote some of Garth Brooks' biggest hits, The Thunder Rolls, Unanswered Prayers, and a couple of other ones. Helped Kathy Mattea out on this song, is She Came From Fort Worth.
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3: Mary Peltola was a do-nothing congresswoman. She missed 20% of her votes and failed to pass a single bill into law. When her lower 48 Liberal Party bosses demanded that she oppose her own bill on expanding Alaska oil production, Mary Peltola cut and ran on our energy workers. She sold Alaska out. Here's Congressman Pete Stauber from Minnesota with the real story on Mary Peltola.
4: I served with Mary Peltola. She didn't show up for work and didn't get one bill signed into law. Worse, Peltola sponsored a bill to increase Alaska oil production, but her Liberal Party bosses objected, so she voted against her own bill and told other liberals to do the same. I've never seen a member of Congress sell out their state like this. I had to carry the bill across the finish line. Mary Peltola sided with DC liberals instead of Alaska.
5: I'm Dan Sullivan, candidate for U.S. Senate, and I approve this message. 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

0: That's Sawyer Brown's Thank God For You, and I got plenty more of the best country ever made coming up from Waylon Jennings and Red Akins. But first, you know what 1 week from today is? I'm not trying to make you feel old, but it's the 25th anniversary of the 9/11 attacks, and the Seattle Mariners are doing something I think very cool. The Seattle Mariners have unveiled a permanent bronze statue at T-Mobile Park, where they play, with former players Mike Cameron and Mark McLemore carrying an American flag around the field. I don't know if you remember this, but you know, in September after it happened, there was patriotic displays all across the country as we all publicly mourned for what happened on 9/11 and tried to figure out what to do with our anger. And we did. But this is, I think this is a very fitting tribute. I love the, I don't know if you remember the video of these guys carrying the American flag around the field, inspiring everybody in the stands, but now it's been immortalized in bronze. And this is kind of cool too. In the background behind it, the backdrop is made out of 116 wooden baseball bats that honors the team's historic 116-win 2001 season. So it's a celebration and also a moment of mourning, all cast in bronze, all in one place. And the best thing is that the proceeds from the fan custom fan medallions that they're selling in honor of this all fund the restoration of youth baseball and softball fields across Washington State.
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4: Why didn't Mary vote for our troops to get a pay increase?
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